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More than half of moms, it is Mother's Day weekend after all, said that they wish they could change this the most. What do you think it is? We're going to get into it coming up next after Luke Combs.

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1: My guess is stretch marks.
0: That's a good guess. 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

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What's going on? It's Coop, and it's Friday, baby. We'll celebrate with best weekend ever. Remember, anybody can be a part of it. Just call me and brag about your weekend plans. Let's go.

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9: 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I'm growing

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0: 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Hi, Craig.
1: 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I'm going to check the math on that. 10 years since it went off the air, and we thought that made this a perfect time to look back, see what the hell we did, and why the show still seems to resonate with fans around the world today.
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Hey, it's Coop. 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Meanwhile, I got new music from Ella Langley and Morgan Wallen. That's coming up before 11 o'clock tonight on YCD.

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It is electric in the city. 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
9: Right now, across Detroit, kids are in gyms, on fields, and in places built for them. The lights are on, the doors are open, and they have somewhere to go. At the Detroit Police Athletic League, PAL, that doesn't happen by chance. It's intentional. The coaches, mentors, and volunteers showing up and creating spaces where young people are safe, supported, and given the space and support to grow. And you can see the difference. When kids have environments designed for them, they stay engaged. They build confidence. They start to see what they're capable of. At Detroit PAL, kids are part of a team, part of something bigger than themselves. And they learn how to show up, not just for their own success, but for others as well. That kind of growth doesn't come from one moment. It comes from consistency, from people who keep showing up and spaces that are built with kids in mind. This is what it looks like when a city shows up for its kids. This is where potential turns into progress, and progress turns into leadership. That's why PAL matters. Every kid needs a PAL, and one PAL can change a life.

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Front page obituary, he was a millionaire. 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

0: Happy Mother's Day weekend to all the moms out there with the Rob and Holly show. And coming up on the countdown, we're going to talk to Riley Green about his future plans to become a dad one day.
1: What? Did he get a girlfriend? How many kids does he want?
0: I don't know. We're going to try to find out all the info coming up from him. And also, we'll get some career advice from Bailey Zimmerman, too.
1: First, though, let's kick off our countdown at song number 20. It's Morgan Wallen and Post Malone. I Ain't Coming Back.

0: so people can see your thing, feel your thing, love your thing. The next thing you know, it's a thing. Canva, the thing that makes anything a thing.
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0: Coming in at song number 18, that was George Burge with Luke Bryan. It's Ride, Ride, Ride. And up next, a featured song from The Birthday Boy.
1: Born on this day in 1995 in Virginia, it is none other than Shaboozey.
0: Happy birthday, Boozy. And here he is, another featured song on this weekend's countdown. It's a bar song, Tipsy.

0: That was Wrong Hearts from Low Cash coming in at song number 17 on our top 20.
1: Now, coming up next, we're going to hear from Bailey Zimmerman, who, by the way, probably goes down as like the best child son of all time.
0: Yeah, and if you didn't know, we're going to talk a little bit about that coming up in just a few. First, though, it's number 16 from Ella Langley. This is Choosing Texas. Just when

0: That was Morgan Wallen with Don't We, coming in at song number 15. Up next at number 14, joining us is Bailey Zimmerman with Chevy Silverado.
1: And Bailey Zimmerman is an absolute incredible human, but he's also like the best son, what any mom would want. And that's because when he finally saw all the success, this is what he did for her.
2: I lived a lot with my mom mostly, and just seeing her like, we grew up like poor, just like everybody else, like in a really small town. And like, so seeing her just like get by and give us like everything we wanted, even though she didn't have it, and her just like figuring it out all the time, I think just gave me like determination. And like seeing her just be like the best mom ever, and like, I don't know, always support me. Like even with the music stuff, she, when I quit my job and asked her to give me some money, like I felt like that was a pretty big ask, and it took her like half a second to be like, yeah, sure, like, yeah, I trust you, I believe in you. So I'm like, that's why I want to take care of my mom so much. Yes. Is because like she has always believed in me, she's always supported me. Even when she had 20 bucks left in her pocket, she would give it to me. Like she just always made it work and gave me everything. So now it's like my turn, you know, to give her everything.

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0: 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Silly with a slide. 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

0: Coming in at song number 13, that was Hardy, Eric Church, Morgan Wallen, Tim McGraw with MacArthur, and up next, a featured song from the year 2004.
1: This song is such an anthem for so many women, and that's because we relate to it so much. I totally get it. It's Gretchen Wilson and Redneck Woman.
0: It's another featured song on this weekend's Countdown. Well,

0: There's Vincent Mason with Wish You Well coming in at song number 12 on our top 20 countdown. And Jason Aldean is joining us next at song number 11 with Don't Tell On Me.
1: And I'm not sure a lot of people know, but Jason Aldean and John Morgan are really good friends. So how exactly did they meet?
2: John Morgan's become a big piece of, you know, of our team and what we do. And I think we kind of saw that that could be a possibility early on. A friend of ours who's also a songwriter that writes for us, a guy named John Edwards, was driving an Uber actually and had John Morgan in the car, and they were talking, and he ended up introducing John Morgan to Kurt Allison, Tully Kennedy, who are two of my bandmates who have been writing a bunch of things lately for us. And so they just kind of brought him in, and after writing with him a couple times, they called me and just said, you need to listen to this guy. And so just kind of dug in, started listening to some of the things he was writing and his voice, and just became a huge fan of what he was writing and a huge fan of his voice. So we ended up signing him to a publishing deal, also signing him to a record deal on Night Train Records, which is my imprint with BMG, and it just kind of went from there. And all of a sudden, you know, he became part of the team, and the songs that we were writing and getting, you know, that were coming out of that were just amazing. Songs like Trouble with a Heartbreak and If I Didn't Love You and all these kind of songs that we were getting from all those guys. And so it didn't take long for him to sort of, you know, become a huge member of the team. And this album is no different. He's a big part of this record, and I think one of the most talented guys in town.

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1: On the way, a featured song that was at the top of the charts on this day 25 years ago. And check this out. Ronnie Dunn from Brooks and Dunn initially hated the song, and he fought against recording it.
2: That is crazy. He thought it was too, like, pop.
1: Yeah, he's like, this is too, he goes, it's too poppy.
2: So
1: we're
2: what,
1: country, and this is way too poppy.
2: What song was it? We're going to find out coming up.
1: First, though, it's song number 10 from Corey Kent and Co. Wetzel. It's Rocky Mountain Low.

0: Beautiful Things is song number 9 on the Top 20 Countdown. Up next, a featured song that was at the top of the charts on this day 25 years ago. And the crazy thing about this song is that Ronnie Dunn from Brooks and Dunn apparently initially hated the song and almost did not record it.
1: Can you imagine hating a number one song?
0: He thought it was too poppy at the time, but when I hear this song now, I'm like, this is pure country. This is not pop at all.
1: And thank God he changed his mind, because we would never have this.
0: It's Ain't Nothing About You from Brooks and Dunn, a featured song on this weekend's Countdown.

0: Oh, song number 7 from Josh Ross. It's Hate How You Look, and Riley Green is joining us next with Change My Mind at song number 6.
1: And it seems like Riley Green is just going to be the forever bachelor, right? But is he?
2: So when you look forward to the future and when you find the right lady, how many children do you dream about having? Is it Thomas Rhett style? Like, how much is he up to? 8?
3: No, I don't know how they do it, man. It's crazy to me, and me and him will talk about.
4: Well, I mean, I know how they do it. Yeah.
3: Well, yeah, I know how it happens now. He called me when I was at the beach last year, this summer, and he said, "Hey, I want to take a couple of my daughters out fishing. Can you find a boat?" I was like, "Yeah, no problem." So I called him, texted him, said, "Hey, man, going to the boat now, like whatever." Nothing. And he's like telling me, you know, a week later when he called me, he's like, "Yeah, well, you don't understand. I got a lot of kids." And no, I get that. But you called me and asked me to find somebody to take us fishing, you know. But I don't have any interest in that. My sister Lindy's got 3, and they're constantly like ball here, ball that. Like they're just driving, spend 90% of their life driving to ball games. So.
2: Well, you don't have any interest at all, ever? 0?
3: No, I have an interest in kids, just not 17. You know what okay. I mean? I don't want a basketball team. I'm looking for like just a couple yeah. little kids to hang out with. Yeah.
2: Oh, that's cool. Well, yeah, I was gonna say, man, it's a wonderful thing.
4: I feel like though it is a service that when someone is talented, good looking, athletic as you, that they have more kids.
2: Procreate.
4: Like if you had
2: pass
4: a good,
2: on those genes, buddy.
4: If you had a good dog. You know what I mean? Not saying, I'm not equating humans to dogs, but I am. If you had a good breed dog, like you're like, this is a grand champion dog. You would want that dog to have a lot of puppies. So that I'm just.
3: You're calling me a grand champion dog.
4: I'm calling you a grand champion, period. I'm not okay. putting anything after
3: I've
4: that.
3: I've never been called a grand champion before, so.
4: You're a grand champion. I saw the videos of you hitting baseballs over the seats, over the bin there. Wherever you're doing that. I'm like, look at this guy. He's on the road. You're busy. And then you're like, he could have been a baseball player. He could have been anything. But thank you for choosing.
3: Yeah, but I wouldn't be here talking to y'all if I hadn't taken this path, you know?
4: Oh, lucky you.
3: That's how I know I'm living right.
5: If you showed up, I wouldn't let you in.

0: It's me and a beer, Chris Jansen, coming in at song number 5 on our Top 20 Countdown. We are the Rob and Holly Show, and let's go back to the year 2020. Said no one ever, but I guess we're...
1: But I guess we're going to do it. That is when Blake Shelton and Gwen Stefani released their song, Nobody But You. And then Gwen Stefani, she made her Grand Ole Opry debut performing the song with Blake Shelton, but the thing is, they performed from his home in Oklahoma, and then it was to an empty auditorium at the Grand Ole Opry. I know, like, not exactly the way you want to have a Grand Ole Opry debut, you know?
0: But that's how it went down in 2020, and this is the song, Nobody But You, from Blake Shelton and Gwen Stefani. It's a featured song on the Top 20 Countdown.
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0: That was Be Her from Ella Langley coming in at song number 4. Joining us next is Jordan Davis. The new one is Turn This Truck Around at song number 3.
1: And we do like to get the story behind the song. So what's the story on this one?
2: Turn This Truck Around, I was able to kind of get into my Southern rock feels. Man, probably my favorite song off this album. You know, I just feel like we haven't done anything like this. And I feel like you are going to hear that.

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16: Happy Mother's Day tomorrow, by the way. And moms, you're not going to believe who is going to be here next to wish you a happy Mother's Day.
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16: It's going to make your day. First, though, song number two, it's Tucker Wetmore. This is Brunette. Oh, no.

0: That was song number two from Tucker Wetmore. It's Brunette. And before we get to song number one, we told you we had a special guest to wish you a very happy Mother's Day tomorrow. I think this is going to make your whole weekend.
1: Listen to this.
2: Hey there, I'm Cody Johnson. To all the moms out there, I want to wish you a very happy Mother's Day.
1: Cody Johnson?
0: Kind of a big deal.
1: Come on.
0: You feel better now?
1: I do feel better.
0: For tomorrow when everyone forgets that it's Mother's Day?
1: I don't think they'll forget. They won't forget. But here is Cody Johnson coming in our number one spot. It's the fall song number one.

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1: That was Cody Johnson with The Fall. This week's number one song. Happy Mother's Day tomorrow, by the way. 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
2: 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And make sure to give us a follow at Rob and Holly Show. 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

0: Detroit's number one for new country, 99.5 YCD. Josh, Rachel, and Grumwald, the gang's all here on a Saturday. Good morning.
1: Good morning. How you doing?
0: I'm good. How are things?
1: You know, it's always nice to sleep in a little bit on a Saturday.
0: Isn't it great?
1: Yeah, it really is.
0: It's pretty wonderful.
1: Yeah.
0: So, big things happening today. Game three. Pistons in Cleveland trying to take a commanding 3-0 lead today.
1: Yeah, do you think we'll win in Cleveland?
0: I mean, I do. Yeah.
1: You know, we're up 2-0 after the two games. So it's 2-2 and then 1-1-1?
0: I think so, yeah.
1: If,
0: I think
1: if that's, needed, which yep. we were hoping it won't be needed.
0: Right. Don't say the S word yet.
1: Yeah.
0: Don't jinx us. And then tonight, I'll be heading to Cleveland for Zach Bryan.
1: So you're going to Zach Bryan and the Pistons?
0: And the Pistons game, yeah.
1: That's very cool.
0: It's going to be
1: a
0: cool weekend.
1: It's like a doubleheader, yeah.
0: It'll be a great weekend. We're excited about that. Got some friends coming down.
1: Nice.
0: You know how I feel about Ohio, so that's the only stain.
1: But Cleveland rocks.
0: So they say.
1: That's what they said.
0: So they say. The city LeBron built, 99.5 YCD. Good morning.

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0: Mother's Day coming up on Sunday. Anything you asked for this year, Rach?
1: Maybe a little bit. My husband's, it's funny because my husband actually today has told me to go to a store that carries things that I like and pick something out nice.
0: It's a good idea.
1: Yeah, which I've never really done. He normally meets me there and we look together and then if I like something, he buys it. But he's just like, go there and if you like it, get it. So I like it.
0: That's how I shop with Julia normally.
1: Really?
0: Like, just go there, get it.
1: If I like something, it's okay for me just to buy it. I mean, yeah. It's a joint bank account. So whether he buys it or I buy it,
0: he's gonna
1: it's
0: see
1: coming
0: it.
1: Out of the... Yeah. It's just Mackenzie Childs. It's just decor for your house with checkers on. Anyway...
0: No idea what that means.
1: If you are looking for something for mom and you haven't realized, you know, made up your mind what you're getting, a lot of local places are offering deals for mom. If you want to take her to Denny's all weekend long, you can get $10 off $30 when you order breakfast online.
0: Good deal.
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1: So do I. Hey, if you take mom to Baskin Robbins, you can get $5 off a Mother's Day cake. So lots of Golden Corral has deals. Hooters, TCBY, a lot of places have deals for mom.
0: A lot of ways to spoil mom this weekend.
1: Now, you thought Mother's Day was last weekend.
0: Yep.
1: Did you see your mom last weekend?
0: I'm seeing her today.
1: Oh, good.
0: Taking her out to lunch today.
1: My daughter is flying in. She lives in New York now, but she's flying in tomorrow. And we're going to go out.
0: Oh, good.
1: We're going out to dinner Sunday.
0: Kind of a gift, too. Her presence is the gift.
1: And she's staying for the whole week.
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0: You guys know that I love to read. I'm a big fan of reading. Mm-hmm. And Pizza Hut is bringing back something really cool for this summer. This, they did this in the 80s and the 90s. It's their Book It Summer of Stories. So you download their app, you sign up your kid. This is for grades K through 6. All they have to do is read and then like log on the app what books they read over the summer. And at the end of the summer, they get a free personal pan pizza from Pizza Hut.
1: I think we did this when I was growing up. We had this.
0: You probably did.
2: I remember
0: they're
2: that.
0: Bringing
2: I totally
0: it back.
2: Forgot about that. And Josh can't read, so he never got a pizza.
1: No, I got one or two, I think.
0: It's June 1st through August 31st. That's when the reading starts counting. So sign up now. It started May 1st, so you can sign up. So sign. You know what? It's just something fun. Encourage your kid to read, and they're going to get rewarded for it at the end of the summer.
2: Have you been to Josh's house in his study? He has the complete Dr. Seuss collection, the Bernstein Bears.
0: Dr. Seuss is a very, very good author.
1: Well, yeah, he was.
2: He has
0: Shel Silverstein. There's some great kids' books that are really good.
2: He has the full unabridged edition of Green Eggs and Ham, which is
1: and
2: he has a hard time reading it.
1: I know some of the words.

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wiped out, it'll sit right here on this land. 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

0: let's try some new items from Trader Joe. First up, what everyone's yelling at me to try, we have the Detroit style pizza. I had to go to two Trader Joe's to find this. Okay, let's slice this up. I mean, it does look good. Look at those edges. I really like those crispy edges. I think that's the best part. I would get this again.
1: Everyone's talking about this Trader Joe's Detroit style pizza. $7.99 at Trader Joe's, and they usually do things pretty well over there.
2: Trader Joe's knocks it out of the park for certain things.
1: Yeah.
2: And when you like those certain things, like their orange chicken,
3: mm-hmm. yeah.
2: or their miso cod
1: soup dumplings.
2: Yes. You go there, and they're always gone.
1: So good.
3: But that's a really good price.
2: I say skip that, and for another extra dollar or two, get the Sam's Club pizza, which is twice as big, and you can't go wrong.
1: Well, it's not Detroit style, is it?
2: No.
3: Yeah, this is Detroit style. This is just
1: well,
3: Detroit
1: is brand,
3: style.
1: It's a brand new product at Trader Joe's, yeah.
2: But I still, if I'm going to do that...
1: Well, you got to try this first.
2: Then I'm going to go get the Costco or the Sam's Club Detroit pizza that they sell there.
1: Yeah, but you got to try this first.
3: Oh,
1: see if
3: yeah.
1: it's better.
3: It looks very similar to like the Motor City pizza.
1: Everyone on TikTok's talking about this Detroit style pizza at Trader Joe's.
3: I want to try it.
2: Why don't you buy some, come in here and cook it for us tomorrow.
1: I just found out about it. I will. Would you have some with me?
3: Absolutely.
1: It looks really good.
2: Yeah. Depends on if you burn it or not.
1: Well, it's going to be a little burnt because that's the way I like it.
2: I know you do.
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1: Hey, this is Gavin Adcock. Maybe I might just
0: never call. 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

0: It's so sad, you guys. I don't know if you've seen the albino deer. It's a doe in Farmington Hills area. Many motorists driving on 696 near Middle Belt, Farmington Roads. You may have seen it over the years on the side of the road. It's very noticeable because it's entirely white, which is very rare. But Farmington Hills reported yesterday that this beloved albino deer that is very well known in the area was hit by a vehicle and killed yesterday.
1: That's really sad news.
2: It is sad news, but you know, when a deer's hanging out by the road, it's just not good news.
1: It's not going to be a good outcome.
2: No, and there was people saying, well, why didn't the DNR move it? Well, they're not going to do that.
1: Yeah, but I mean, like, if you really cared about this rare white albino deer, you would do something.
2: There's another.
1: I mean, like, look, actions speak louder than words,
2: but there's another one a few miles down the road at Kensington.
0: Off of I-96 near Kensington.
2: Yeah, there's a white one in Kensington Park.
0: In the park.
1: That's where they should have put it.
0: Yeah, which is a much better area for a rare albino deer to be. Yeah.
1: Poor albino deer.
0: I know. R.I.P.
1: Did he have a name?
2: Larry.
0: Lariat. I don't know.
1: Oh, she.
0: It's a she.
1: It's a doe.
2: She, her, doe. Those were her pronouns.
1: Oh,
2: yes.
1: No, I like that. Yeah, and Larry still works, actually. 99.5.

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0: Nobody asks. I'm not a writer. I work in a kitchen.
1: Sorry. What is your name?
0: Anthony Bourdain.
2: Brand new movie coming up.
3: How about it? Yeah.
2: It's called Tony, and it's about a biopic of Anthony Bourdain. Now, I can't believe we were just talking that you've never seen the show Parts Unknown or any of his shows where he'd go all over the world and travel and he would meet interesting people and go to cool places.
3: I didn't know who he was until he died. I mean, I didn't know the name. I didn't know anything about
4: him. He was a very well-known celebrity chef. Yeah. I think he was an author, I believe.
2: Yes, and he was a very great author.
4: Travel documentarian.
3: Yeah. This is an A24 movie, though, so it's probably going to be really good. Do we have a release date on this yet?
2: No, I don't. The trailer just came out yesterday, yeah. So that's what everybody's talking about.
4: You know what I have in common with Anthony Bourdain?
3: Birthday.
4: Yes.
2: Oh, really?
4: June 25th,
2: I was going to say, you both like to smoke.
4: No, that's why I like Anthony Bourdain, is because we share the same birthday.
3: Got a whole birthday, half Christmas, celebrate it. Yeah, 99.

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0: YYCD, Josh, Rachel, and Grumwald. That's going to do it for us. We are out of here. Have a great weekend. Happy Mother's Day.
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0: Thank you. Happy Mother's Day to all the moms out there.
1: Everybody, happy Mother's Day. 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

It's a Mother's Day weekend, and we're getting you hooked up with tickets to see Gavin Adcock. He's coming to the Masonic Temple. That guy is crazy. Want to talk about a good time? That show's going to be November 13th. We'll give you a chance to text in to win to get your tickets to see Gavin Adcock.

Are you into the season of American Idol? Because the finale is on Monday night, 8 o'clock on ABC. I don't know who's going to win. A lot of people like the country singer Hannah, but I kind of feel like Gila. She's going to take it all. Why

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So what do you got going on later? By chance, are you going to Bruno Mars? He's at Ford Field. I will be there, and I cannot wait. It's going to be a good time. I'm Roxanne on YCD.

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He's coming to the Masonic Temple on November 13th. 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

0: And Kenny Chesney just put out a new song. It's called Carry On. If you haven't checked it out, it's another good one. I mean, he never disappoints. Here's Thomas Brett and Jordan Davis on YCD.
1: Didn't win the lotto, but the dogs won. 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

Ashley, who kicked off her Dandelion tour on Thursday night out in Toledo. Did you go? I want her to go so bad. She's like the hottest thing, not only in country music, but music. Everybody's talking about her.

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It's a Mother's Day weekend. I'm Roxanne. And you know, this can be a really hard time for a lot of people. 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

Did you get your tickets for this year's Hoedown? It's coming up on June 27th at Pine Knob. I'm about to get you in the mood. Darius Rucker's coming up, who, of course, will be at the Hoedown, and this guy, Corey Kent.

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1: 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He's coming to the Masonic Temple on November 13th. So text the keyword sweetheart to 20357. 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

0: Saturday night is off to a good start. Thank you for hanging out with me, Roxanne. And I'm going to give you a chance to text in to get these tickets to see Gavin Adcock. He's coming to the Masonic Temple on November 13th. I'll get you hooked up in about 10 minutes. Here's a Riley Green on YCD.
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I am ready to have a drink in my hand and party at Bruno Mars at Ford Field tonight. That is what I'm doing when I get out of here at 7. I'm Roxanne. 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

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Best weekend ever. We brag about your weekend plans. Remember, it doesn't matter how big or small those weekend plans are. I want to hear from you. Call me right now. I'll put you on the show next.

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Girls' weekend, no kids, no boys, just the ladies and some wine.

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4: I was all but 22, I think, at the time. I'd been out on the road, lonely at night. And it'd been a while

Well, I was down at a local beer joint with a few of the guys. With this cute little country girl called Maya. And boy, let me tell you, she was the prettiest thing I'd ever seen in a pair of boots. Well, she walked right up to me, handed me a beer. Gave me a look like, let's get out of here. And that's when I realized that she was every cowboy's dream come true.